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my head today of how heaven might look someday. I see the people there, so I pull up a chair and the stories, they blow me away. Cause I can see it on every face, the evidence of grace. And as I listen, it occurs to me, everybody's got their own 13. So what's your story about his glory? You gotta find your place in the history of grace. Yeah, what's your story about his glory? Come on, find your place.

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Good morning. Welcome to The Breakfast Show here on Radio Plus. I'm Shalisa, and that is Olivia Rodrigo's stupid song, getting the morning off to an amazing start. It is Wednesday morning. We made it halfway through the week. Hope you're doing well. I hope things are going well for you, and I hope you're having a great start to your day. Make it even better. Get in touch with the show. 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It is studio at radioplus.org.uk to get your track played and be part of Coventry's greatest hits. Request. Get that shout out. Can't wait to hear from you. Lots in store for you. Lots of great new tunes. And my record of the week is coming just after 8 o'clock. Make sure you're here. And yes, school is out for the summer and we're ready to play. So let's get started. This is Teddy Swims, our former record of the week. This is Break Up in Rainbow.

0: Sunny Federa, Olivianka, let me be in your arms, getting us up and running on this, the first hour of The Breakfast Show. It's Wednesday morning and I am feeling that morning people energy kicking in. Hope you're feeling good too and getting things done. Make sure you get in touch, get that shout out and get your track played as part of Coventry's Greatest Hits Request. It is studio@radioplus.org.uk. Let me know what you're up to and what you want to hear. Looking forward to hearing from you. I have Niall Horan on the way, but it is Miles Smith. He's next.
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0: Horan, Tastes So Good, Sounds So Good Too, doing amazing work with that track. 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Be part of the show, looking forward to hearing from you. I have Samba on the list and he is definitely getting in, but it is Ketama coming up next.
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Samba, my body isn't already making the situation very clear on his status right now on the Breakfast Show on this Wednesday morning. And that situation here is quite clear. It's amazing to hear from you. Keep that contact coming, for real. It is studio@radioplus.org.uk. Make sure you do. I have heard from Lindsay in Tile Hill, so she's listening and enjoying the music on the show. Having breakfast right now with the kids, but off out later to go ape at Coombe Abbey. The kids are excited to zip line and hang out with their friends, she says. She wants to hear some Taylor Swift. Of course, this is I Knew It, I Knew You.

Kay and Poppy Bascom, moving us nicely through this, the first hour of The Breakfast Show. Really enjoying the music, hope you are too on this Wednesday morning, and I hope I hear from you. Make sure you get in touch and get your track played and get your shout out. It is studio@radioplus.org.uk, and remember, just after 8 o'clock it is another play of my record of the week. That is Gracie Abrams' Good Reason, make sure you're here. I have Sam Fender and Olivia Dean waiting in the wings, but it is Temper City right now with Self.

Temper City, setting the tempo and bringing great vibes to the show on this Wednesday morning with Self Aware. Lots more great tunes coming in the next hour. Make sure you're here. We are heading to the top of the hour, but don't go too far. The news is next, and we're getting there with Sam Fender and Olivia Dean, sticking like glue to that number one spot in the official UK charts. This is Rain Me In.

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Good morning. Good morning. If you have just joined us, I'm Shalisa, and that is Harry Styles, opening this, the second hour of The Breakfast Show, perfectly with Dance No More. So much good music in store for you on this wonderful Wednesday morning. So much more good music and so much more contact. Looking forward to getting in touch. Let me know what you're up to and what you want to hear. It is studio at radioplus.org.uk, and I also want to know what you'll be getting up to. The kids are out for summer. What are you doing? Have you got anything good planned? I want to know. Make sure you get in touch. Right now, it is time for my record of the week. This is Gracie Abrams. Good Reason.

0: Awesome's Meet Me in Love, smoothing us nicely into this, the second hour of the breakfast show on this Wednesday morning. How are you doing? Hope you're having the very best start to your day. Why not make it even better and get your shout outs and get your track played as part of Coventry's greatest hits request? It is studio@radioplus.org.uk. Can't wait to hear from you. I've got role model on the list confirmed, but it is Beyonce. She's coming up next.
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0: High Hopes 3000, letting us know his story so far in the clubs. 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I have Phoebe Bridgers. She's coming, but it is Lola Young with our former record of the week. She's next.
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Bridges. Lost Boy is doing great work with that track, and you're doing great work with The Contact. Amazing. Keep it coming. It is studio@radioplus.org.uk to get that track played and get your shout out. Looking forward to hearing from you. I have heard from Denim in Anstey, said he's listening and enjoying the music on the show. He's up and at it already with the kids finishing breakfast, and later they're off to twirl and swirl for a fun day in CV8 Brighton and Dunsmore. It's all about art, painting and ice cream. Sounds amazing. Wants to hear Silver Bumper. Of course, this is On Tonight.

Ariana Grande, Hate That I Made You Love Me, our former record of the week and still a big favourite here with me on The Breakfast Show on this Wednesday morning. Definitely feeling that morning people energy kicking in. Hope you're feeling good too and getting things done. Make sure you get in touch, get that last shout out and get the last of your Coventry's greatest hits requests. Make sure you do. I have nothing but thieves on the way, but it is Beaver Doobie right now, ready to rock it out with us with Sun Has Set.

Langley moving us beautifully through this, the second hour of The Breakfast Show. So much more good music to come, so much more for you. Make sure you stay here. It is the news next, and we can get there with Nothing But Thieves. This is Evolution.

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Good morning. If you have just joined us, I'm Shalisa. This is The Breakfast Show, and that is Oogle, I'm Our Angel, and El Janate opening this, the last hour, perfectly. And yes, I had a nice boogie. Of course I did. Another morning boogie was had. Hope you're doing well. Hope you're enjoying yourself this morning and getting things done and getting where you need to go. I hope one of the things you do is get in touch with the show and get that last shout out and the last of your commentary's greatest hits requests. It is studio at radioplus.org.uk. Make that move right now. I have Joel Corey on the way, but it is Sienna Spyro. Right now with Material Lover.

0: Joel Corey, Whisper. Yes, I had another boogie right there. I am getting greedy now. Such good music. I hope you're enjoying the show. I'm having the very best start to my day. Hope you are too. I want you to have your say in what I play. It is studio@radioplus.org.uk. Get that last shout out and get your track played as part of Coventry's greatest hits request. Make sure you do. I have Holly Humberstone. She's on the list and she is definitely getting in. But it is Stella Lefty. She's up next.
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0: Holly Humberstone with White Noise, bringing music magic to the breakfast show on this Wednesday morning. So happy to be here with you. Hope you're doing well out there, getting things done, getting where you need to go. Make sure one of the things you do is get in touch with the show, get that last shout out, get your track played as part of Coventry's Greatest Hits request. Make sure you do. I have Wet Leg on the way, but it is Calvin Harris and Jazzy with our former record of the week. They're coming up next.
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0: Wet Leg, hi from me, doing great business with that track. And you're doing really good business with The Contact. Thank you for getting in touch and letting me know what you're up to and what you've been wanting to hear. I have heard from Chrissy in Far Gosford, says she's listening and enjoying the music on the show. She's off to work now, but tonight she's in Fargo Village in Far Gosford. She doesn't have to go far to the Dove Club to catch up with friends and check the cars out. She wants to hear some Charlie XCX. Of course, this is Wink Wink.
1: I used to

Morgan Seatree and Laura Davey looking for love, bringing great music talent to The Breakfast Show. And there's more of that coming for you on this Wednesday morning. Much more. Just after 10 o'clock, there's 3 more hours of continuous amazing music. Then it is The Recharge at 1 o'clock. Really, really good tunes. Paul is back at 2 with the big afternoon show. We've got 4 hours of awesome tunes and chat from him. Then it is The City Hit List. You're in charge. You be the DJ. It is hitlist at radioplus.org.uk to get your track played. Make sure you do. Then it is the PM Music Cafe with Freddie and Charlie. Then just great music all the way through. Great music like this. This is Flo. Don't Break Her Heart.

Chez, we should talk, ending the show on a really good note, because that is it from me on The Breakfast Show on this Wednesday morning. I've had such a good time. I hope you've enjoyed the show too. I will be back tomorrow with more amazing music, more of your Coventry's greatest hits requests, and more of your shout outs. And of course, another play on my record of the week, that is Gracie Abrams. Good reason. Make sure you're here. Until then, I'll leave you with this. This is CMAT, When a Good Man Cries. Have an amazing day.

0: Sorry, you have reached a number that has been disconnected or is no longer in service. 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
2: Remember that night at the Hippodrome? 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

Happy Wednesday afternoon, folks. How you doing? It's Paul, and we are on another afternoon show across the city of Coventry. Delighted to be with you guys. As always, don't forget you can get in touch, paul.wheeler@radioplus.org.uk for Coventry's greatest hits, or you can vote for the city hit list, hitlist@radioplus.org.uk, and we play that every day at 6 o'clock.

0: Making our way through another summer day, whatever you're doing across the city of Coventry, delighted to be with you from our studios in the very centre of Coventry, broadcasting to my home city. Hope you're having a fantastic day, whatever you're doing. It's Paul here all the way through until 6 o'clock. 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

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And we've got three awesome ones this week, starting off with Gorgon City and Jem Cook, and this is Oracle.

0: That's Baby Queen, and that's the protagonist on Radio Plus. Before that was the Clays and Double Denim Ballerina as well. Playing those every single day this week. 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

Happy Wednesday afternoon, folks. How you doing? It's Paul, and we are on another afternoon show across the city of Coventry. 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

That is Robin on Radio Plus. That's Blow My Mind. And now it's time for your tea break triple on a hot day. We've got three of them back to back. And it's the A-list playlist. We'll start off with Blossoms. This is Meet Me in Love.

0: That is Katama, that's Come and Go on Radio Plus, and that is your Tea Break Triple for your Wednesday afternoon. We got music coming up from DOD and Reina as well, and Sam Fender and Olivia D.
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0: It is just coming up to 10 to the hour, and it's time for another one of your Coventry's greatest hits. You guys get in touch, paul.wheeler@radioplus.org.uk, and I play the tunes you asked for. It's as simple as that. This is what we're playing this hour.
1: Hear the clock ticking on the wall.

Coming up to the end of another hour on your Wednesday afternoon, a kind of damp, slightly humid, but still lovely Wednesday afternoon across the city of Coventry. It's Paul here all the way through until 6 o'clock, but right now it is time to step aside for the news. We'll be back very, very shortly with more great tunes, but we're going to go up to the news with this.

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2: I heard what you said.

Happy Wednesday afternoon, folks. 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

0: Making our way through another summer day, whatever you're doing across the city of Coventry, delighted to be with you from our studios in the very centre of Coventry, broadcasting to my home city. 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

Musical Mystery Tour time it is here on Radio Plus. Three tunes back to back to take you through your Wednesday afternoon. And these are fairly long songs. They're all up towards 4 minutes, an average of 4 minutes, let's say. Starting off with this from Codaline, this is Without You.

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0: That is Self-Esteem, Moonchild Sinelli and Big Man on Radio Plus 20 to 5. It's Paul here all the way through until 6 o'clock. Got loads of great tunes coming up for you from Alex Warren, along with Niall Horan as well, right after this.
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You guys get in touch, paul.wheeler@radioplus.org.uk, and I play the tunes you asked for. It's as simple as that. This is what we're playing this hour.

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1: Well, it's all in the room.

Coming up to the end of another hour on your Wednesday afternoon, a kind of damp, slightly humid, but still lovely Wednesday afternoon across the city of Coventry. It's Paul here all the way through until 6 o'clock, but right now it is time to step aside for the news. We'll be back very, very shortly with more great tunes, but we're going to go up to the news with this.

off and running for the final hour of your afternoon show. How are you doing? 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

Homeward Bound time it is on Radio Plus. It's Paul here all the way through until 6 o'clock. Delighted to be with you guys as per usual, playing your best tunes across the city of Coventry. Let's play you this from Richard Durand. This is It's Not Too Late to Start Us Off.

0: That is Katie Light's Girl. That was probably some proper hot weather music. That. What else have we got coming up? Well, we've got loads from Mellow Nada and also from Madonna and Sabrina Carpenter coming up next.
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0: Greetings!
1: 22nd of July, right now, 7 o'clock. It's Freddy.
0: Charlie.
1: And the robot Jimbo. Super special. Right.
0: Big show tonight, is it?
1: Intermediate, obviously. Oh, okay. Intermediate.
0: Yeah, yeah.
1: We've got a new artist that works, well, to us, new artist,
0: right.
1: Gladstone Heroes.
0: Ooh.
1: And we're going to play them in a minute.
0: Oh.
1: Rather than leave it a quarter of a while.
0: Then you can hear what they're like and that.
1: Exactly, yeah. Interesting.
0: See if you like.
1: We'll have a little bit of football chat.
0: Yeah.
1: Because the World Cup's finished now, isn't it?
0: Yeah, it has, yeah.
1: So
0: great, weren't it?
1: It was nice to see the England result. We'll get into that afterwards, shall we? A bit more later on.
0: Was it?
1: Well, not the fact that they didn't win.
0: Oh, third! Oh, lovely! Oh, bronze medal!
1: Yeah, but it was a good third, though, weren't it?
0: Nice! Woo!
1: Beat France.
0: Yeah, great, well done.
1: End-to-end, we're getting into it, we're getting too far into it. That's
0: Super
1: Right, so, weather's still hot, isn't it?
0: It's not as warm as it was, but still
1: no, that's the,
0: warmer.
1: You know,
0: yeah,
1: I mean, that's why the fans are on in the studio.
0: Oh, the fan, yeah, nice.
1: Our version of air conditioning, that's why you can't hear it in the background.
0: Lovely.
1: Anyway, Gladstone Heroes.
0: Whee.
2: People passing by see these sort of people and they won't come in the pub. I mean, the other is just colourful. That's a bit, to me, I'm talking about my own personal opinion, is outrageous. And they're usually, like, in torn old clothes and, you know, dirty old shoes and crap. And it's not a very nice element to have in your pub, so I won't have them.

0: That was the Gladstone Heroes.
1: Nice, that was.
0: Yeah,
1: nice.
0: Yeah. With My Reflection.
1: Yeah, add it to your playlist and that.
0: Apparently, Gladstone Heroes. Now, this is, I'm reading blurb out from Bandcamp now.
1: Bandcamp. Oh, Bandcamp, that's it. Support the artist.
0: And it says, Gladstone Heroes is an up-and-coming alternative rock band from Liverpool. Now, I know that is...
1: Liverpool.
0: All right. I know that is grammatically correct to say that Gladstone Heroes is an up-and-coming alternative rock band. I always want to say Gladstone Heroes are an up-and-coming alternative rock band.
1: Well said.
0: But they say is because it's like seeing it as one unit, I think.
1: Yeah, go on there and report it and get a song taken. That'd be great, wouldn't it?
0: Anyway, from Liverpool, England, blending the grit of 90s alt rock with the melodic edge of the 2000s. Their sound nods to classic influences while staying rooted in the energy and urgency of modern rock. You know what I mean?
1: The new Prime Minister's from Liverpool, isn't he?
0: Is he?
1: Everton fan as well.
0: Is he?
1: Yeah.
0: Well, I don't really want to get into that now.
1: Okay.
0: I'm still mourning the passing of previous
1: album.
0: Let's move on. So, Gladstone Heroes, a modern act, a modern track, My Reflection. Now, jumping all the way back to the 1960s, what a great time that was for music.
1: Oh, yeah.
0: You know.
1: Lovely.
0: So I've got Petula Clark coming up. What about that?
1: Ooh.
2: Open the pod bay doors, Hal.
3: I'm sorry, Dave. I'm afraid I can't do that.
2: What's the problem?
3: I think you know what the problem is just as well as I do.
2: What are you talking about, Hal?

0: back to the 60s, Mike, back to the 60s, right, quite right time that was. Yeah. Anyway,
1: was it?
0: I don't know, I was only a small child, but I believe bits of it would be.
1: Yeah, I wasn't there. So.
0: No, you weren't there. Right, so I've chosen next a track by the Yeah Yeah Yeahs, and the track is Cheated Hearts.
1: Ah, right, okay.
0: You know why I've chosen that?
1: Why?
0: I've chosen that because I was trying to think of something along the lines of the Argentinian
1: Paredes.
0: Cheats!
1: Paredes, isn't it? Yeah.
0: Yeah.
1: Paredes.
0: It wasn't just him.
1: Yeah.
0: You know
1: but he was like the worst one, weren't
0: he? Was the worst one, but it wasn't just him.
1: I've got another name for him, but
0: 50% of the same. Yeah, can't say that on the radio. On a serious note, I was disgusted by that performance.
1: Oh dear.
0: Great to see Spain win. They deserve to win. Absolutely shocking. And they deserve a far greater punishment. I believe FIFA are looking into it, aren't they?
1: Yeah.
0: Find them a couple of quid or something.
1: I don't know. Trump and that bull bloke will have a conversation about it, won't
0: they? And then it'll get blow over, won't it?
1: Yeah.
0: If I was... Ooh, who was the guy who got grabbed around the throat? The Spanish guy?
1: No idea. Some Spanish guy.
0: Yeah. If I was him, I'd have been for assault. They were sort of blowing game over. You know what I mean? Do
1: take
0: for assault.
1: To court.
0: Yeah.
1: See you in
0: dirty.
1: Court,
0: let's get our own back for the hand of God. Anyway, that's rant over about the Argentinians. Yeah. But in celebration of them going out, here's Cheated Hearts. Mm.

0: Hi. Oh, hello. Hello.
1: Hello.
0: Yes. We had some fireworks that were left over from the 4th of July, and I blew one off in my hand.

0: Euphoria, Killing Joke. Then we've got Feral Family, Simple Line. That was something popped up on social media.
1: Did it?
0: From Feral Family. And I thought, oh, they're releasing a new track. But no, it was still advertising. This is their most recent track.
1: Ah, okay. You know what I mean? It always makes sense to play the most recent one on that. So well done.
0: That's right. I mean, and I have played this one a few times, and I'm going to carry on playing it.
1: Oh,
0: like
1: blimey.
0: It.
1: All right, yeah.
0: Yeah, how about that?
1: Nice one.
0: I can do what I want.
1: Yeah.
2: As we know, there are known knowns. There are things we know we know. We also know there are known unknowns. That is to say, we know there are some things we do not know. But there are also unknown unknowns. The ones we don't know, we don't know.

0: Here we go, Feral Family with post-punk intensity with indie rock melodies. What do you think of that? And that means it's time for Bert from Finham.
1: Here we go then. Bert
0: from Finham's Belter Bangers. This week's banger is Come On Let's Go by Paul Weller.
1: Ooh.
0: Paul Weller, real name John William Weller. No, I didn't know that.
1: Oh, yeah.
0: I knew that after all these years. He's an English singer, songwriter, musician. Weller achieved fame in the late 1970s as a guitarist, principal singer, and songwriter of the rock band The Jam. Mm. Following their split in 1982, he formed the Style Council. I never really liked the Style Council.
1: Don't you?
0: No, but I like The Jam.
1: Yeah.
0: After their breakup in 1989, Weller forged a successful solo career which continues to this day.
1: Well, tonight's track is taken from As Is Now, his eighth solo album, released in 2005. It was the second single from the album, reaching 15 in the singles chart. Enjoy!

0: What did you want to show me?
1: Gazebo. You like that word, Elmer? Come here. Look at this.

I like to keep it that way. I'm not your psychoanalyst. I'd rather talk to mice. You're so easy to resist.

0: I don't want to be an arse John Cooper Clark, and I know how he feels.
1: Well, mad then.
0: Yeah, well, he's not the guitarist, he's just a poet.
1: Okay, yeah, yeah.
0: John Cooper Clark was never strictly happy with the way his stuff came out being put to music.
1: Right.
0: He prefers just to do straight poetry.
1: Yeah. Fair play to him.
0: Yeah, anyway, and his autobiography, I just one of the best I've ever read.
1: Really?
0: Yeah.
1: Did you pay you to say that, or?
0: I don't know, I've read it. I've read the book twice and listened to the audio book that he reads several times.
1: You read it more than your book.

0: Please fasten your seatbelts. Please fasten your seatbelts. Please fasten your seatbelts now.
1: Yeah, I'll probably will.
2: Please
1: right.
2: Fasten your seatbelts.
1: So, now time for resident musical genius, yeah. Steve Pittaway, to give us some pearls of wisdom.
2: Never heard of him.
1: You will have. You will have. Have a listen to this.
2: Yeah. Oh.

this is Steve sent us some information about the track Space Hopper by Julian Coe. It was a track from Julian's 1987 album Saint Julian, and the song's origin stretches back to the late 70s and was written when Cope was in the band The Crucial Three with Ian McCulloch of Echo and the Bunnymen and Pete Wiley of Wah. When McCulloch heard the recorded song, it irked him as he claimed he had co-written the song with Cope, but Cope had failed to give him the songwriting credit. Oh dear. Another song from this era, Robert Mitchum, that's an American actor, would eventually end up on Cope's Skellington album. This time, however, Cope gave McCulloch a songwriting credit. Keyboards on the track and the album are credited to Double D. Harrison. In the band member's bio, it says that D. Harrison was from Oregon and had composed several art sex film soundtracks and was also a member of the German band Tin House. However, it was subsequently came to light that D. Harrison was a nom de plume for Julian.

0: Spice on board Julian Cope, and that is almost the end of the first hour. Going into the news with Scars, Scottish band, and the track Your Attention Please, which is basically like a poem read out to the musical backing of instructions of what to do in the event of a nuclear war.
1: And if
0: there ever was a nuclear war, I think the government would do very well just to play this.
1: You thought there was a nuclear war once, didn't you?
0: Yeah.
1: It was on the TV.
0: Why did that happen? How did that happen?
1: It was like some alarm.
0: Somebody pranked
1: me. Some alarm going off on the TV, weren't
0: it? Yeah, I got quite concerned about it, yeah. I was pranked.
1: Yeah.
0: I wonder who would do such a thing.
1: Yeah, horrible, isn't it?
0: Who would do such a thing to somebody to frighten them that much?
1: Yeah, yeah.
0: Oh, it was you, weren't it?
1: Yeah.
0: Yeah, I'd forgotten about that. I've remembered it.
1: I know
0: you have. Yeah, I know you have.
2: I know what you're thinking, Bunk. You're thinking, did he fire 6 shots or only 5? Now, to tell you the truth, I forgot myself in all this excitement. But being this is a .44 Magnum, the most powerful handgun in the world, and will blow your head clean off, you've got to ask yourself a question. Do I feel lucky? Well, do you, punk?

Your attention, please. The Polish Jew has just warned that a nuclear strike of at least 1,000 megatons has been launched by the enemy directly at our major cities. Immediately after this announcement ends, you have approximately 3 minutes to comply with the shelter requirement. Published in the Civil Defense Book, Section Atomic Attack, page 23A. Anyone found in the streets 2 minutes after curfew will be shot.

bed. Do not, repeat, do not break the inside airlock seals until the radiation all clear shows, or your district touring doctor rings your bell. Watch for the cuckoo in your Perspex panel. If before this,

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2: While you've been listening to the news, we've just had a lovely snooze. Freddie and Charlie are the ones you choose, so we're back after the news.

0: What a great track. I wish I'd like to cover that track.
1: Would you?
0: If I could manage the guitar part. Anyway, that was Talk to Me by 60 Foot Dolls, and we're back after the news, aren't we? Remain calm, remain calm.
1: Yeah.
0: How about. How about Buzzcocks?
1: Nice.
0: Harmony in My Head.
1: Good choice.
0: 2001 remastered version.
1: Turn it up, mate.
2: What does that mean, Angela?
3: That means, how are all you? I am very pleased to see you this afternoon.
2: How many languages can you speak?
3: I can speak altogether three of the space languages.

0: unusual lead vocals there taken by Steve Diggle as opposed to Pete Shelley.
1: Oh, right. Okay.
0: Yeah. But now, now Diggle's taken on main vocals all the time because Pete Shelley's no longer with us. But maybe, are they the force they were before? Probably not. Anyway.
1: Never heard of them.
0: Manchester next then.
1: Wee.
0: Topical at the moment,
1: nice one,
0: Money, mate, Mayor of
1: Andy
0: Manchester.
1: Burnham.
0: Yeah, I wonder if he's a big fan of Istist.
1: I've met him, I didn't get to ask him that. Actually,
0: yeah, how did that come about?
1: Yeah, I was just in Manny, looking down Deansgate, and there's Andy Burnham, so I was like, you're right, mate.
0: What did he say?
1: He's like, yeah, good, course, course, mate, how are you?
0: Is that it?
1: Yeah, that's pretty much it. Right,
0: I mean, it's more than the conversation I had with him, so fair
1: play. I've met him.
0: Good. Good for you.
1: See what happens. Let's, if it all goes wrong, I've never met him. I've got nothing to do with him. So.
0: Well, the jury's out, isn't it?
1: Yeah.
0: The jury's out, mate.
1: Yeah.
0: What did he like?
2: Well, the trousers.
0: What about their trousers?
2: Well, they were very, Tight? Yes, you could see quite clearly.
0: Oh, I see.
2: Everything. Outlines. Clear as day.
0: Yes, thank you. Yes. So, tight trousers and
2: nothing left to the imagination.
0: Yes, thank you.

0: this day something has to give. Coming up close to the weather forecast, but we're not there yet. But I could have played this track in relation to the weather, but I've chosen a different one. So this is the Cult, Sun King.
1: Here we go then.
0: Yeah.
2: Coffee. Coffee. Tried it yet? Well, we think you're going to like it. Six exquisite letters, beautifully blended into a word that sounds as good as it looks. Mmm. Coffee.

0: In Scotland, our scenery is breathtaking. Our music unforgettable, but for sheer enjoyment, bite into a tunnock snowball.
1: You killed the president?
2: No, I've not been charged with that. In fact, nobody has said that to me yet. The first thing I heard about it was when the newspaper reporters in the hall asked me that question.

0: Comsat Angels SS100X.
1: Oh, you like them,
0: which I do like them. Yeah. And that is the SS100X is the number assigned to the presidential car that President Kennedy was in when he got shot.
1: Oh dear.
0: And that's what the song's about. It, I didn't know that when I first heard it, but I've all liked it. Either way.
1: Good choice.
0: Anyway, now it's 22:46 seconds. But it's not this day music history yet. It's weather forecast time.
1: That's correct, yeah.
0: Wonky Alice, Son of the Sun.
1: Wonky.
0: It's unrelenting, no respite from the sun as yet.
1: Mm.

0: people get there all moaning on, they say whales are more intelligent than human beings.
1: Yeah.
0: Are they? Do you think whales and dolphins are more intelligent than human beings?
1: Oh, yeah.
0: Why?
1: It says so.
0: Yeah, but they're not.

0: What an old classic from the Mekons. Where were you? Where were you?
1: Where are you? Yeah. Who knows?
0: 20:31 and 21 seconds. It's time for This Day in Music History.
1: Here we go.
2: This Day in Music History.
1: On this day.
0: In 2025, Ozzy Osbourne died at the age of 76, just 17 days after his final live performance with Black Sabbath at the Back to the Beginning farewell tour, and he was diagnosed with Parkinson's disease in 2003.
1: That's it, yeah.
0: Which he publicly revealed in January 2020, and he rose to prominence during the 1970s as the lead vocalist of the heavy metal band Black Sabbath. I could go on, but I'm not going to. I'm just going to play the most obvious track, and it's this one.
1: Fair enough.

0: In 1977, Stiff Records released My Aim Is True, the debut album from Elvis Costello in the UK. My Aim Is True is widely considered to be one of the best debut albums in the history of rock music. Is it?
1: I don't know.
0: That's a bit open to
1: might
0: opinion.
1: Might have to chat GBT.
0: On the occasion of the 40th anniversary of the album's release, Billboard called it one of the most influential albums in the history.
1: Oh, did they? Good
0: rock
1: for them.
0: And punk, and one of the strongest debut albums in history.
1: No one cares
0: well,
1: what they think.
0: I'm not saying it's a bad album, I'm not saying that, but I mean,
1: no,
0: it's
1: no,
0: up against some stiff
1: that,
0: competition,
1: no,
0: in my opinion.
1: Oh, right, okay.
0: You know,
1: well,
0: so, yeah, well, yeah, what do you think of that?
1: Fair enough.

0: 1947, Don Henley, singer, songwriter, and drummer with the Eagles, had the 1977 US number one and UK number eight single Hotel California plus five US number one albums. The Eagles' greatest hits, blah, blah, blah.
1: Yeah, yeah, yeah.
0: Henley had the 1985 solo US number five and UK number 12 single, The Boys of Summer.
1: That's nice, right. Yeah,
0: and I'm playing that, I'm playing the Atari's version of it. Yeah. But Johnny Seven do a great version of it.
1: Oh, do they?
0: And they played it at the the Amplified charity.
1: Yeah, it went down well, didn't it?
0: Went down great. Yeah. Everybody loved it.
1: Oh, did they?
0: Everybody loved it.
1: Yeah, I'm so happy for you.
0: Everyone. Everybody there loved it.
1: Me.

0: history. That concludes this day in music history for this week. But we're going to go straight over to your bit, boy blunder.
1: Whee.
0: Have you got a track to recommend to
1: yes,
0: us?
1: Yes, I have.
0: Good.

0: Well, everyone, this week we're playing another track by Overpass, the band from Coventry. The lead singer is a big Cov fan, so...
1: Is he? Yeah. Oh, fair play. Sky Blue Army.
0: We played quite a few stuff off their new album, which is called Elsewhere Always. I think we've already played Fall in Love and Heaven as well. But this week we're playing another single off the album, which is called Is This Real? So, yeah, which is sort of how I feel about Coventry being in the Premier League.
1: Yeah, I get that.
0: So, enjoy. Excited. Yeah, I'm excited, alright. So, yeah, enjoy this track, everyone. Yeah.

0: lads from Crawl Overpass. Is this real? That's your choice.
1: What a banger.
0: Oh, I'm now going to play a track by The Very Things.
1: Oh, yeah.
0: But before I do that, look what I've got here. Oh, I've got my free poster. Enough for the clapping.
1: Great poster, innit?
0: Yeah. Look, see how it's autographed?
1: To me. Yeah, it's
0: no
1: nice
0: mention to you on it.
1: No. Just I don't give a toss, personally.
0: That's a bit harsh. I think you're green with envy.
1: You know, I'm glad that you've got a nice poster that you can, like, you know, kiss at night. And
0: yeah, next thing I'm going to do, I'll be getting it framed.
1: Will you?
0: Yeah. I'm going to fit it somehow.
1: Right.
0: I've got a Niall Marsh shrine.
1: I'm going to fit it in there somewhere.
0: Right, you know what I mean?
1: Yeah, lovely, yeah. Yeah.
0: And while we're in here recording the show, you can look at it every week.
1: I look forward to seeing you bow down to that.
0: Thank you.
1: Yeah.

0: from Hop on Pop, from the very things,
1: ooh,
0: straight through to good technology by the Red Guitars.
1: Yes, lovely.
0: And that is the last track of this hour. Mm. We're going to the news, coming back for the AI hour, and we're blasting through it, baby.
1: Oh dear.
0: See you on the other side.
1: Yeah.

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1: You unlock this door with the key of imagination. Beyond it is another dimension. A dimension of sound. A dimension of sight. A dimension of mind.
2: Here we are, back for the last hour of the AOR.
3: Last hour of fun.
2: Supercomputer takes over the range of the show and decides what it's going to play.
3: Great.
2: I'll fire it up and see what comes out of the other end of it.

0: iTunes.
1: Oh, that the supercomputer's actually started to repeat itself. God, I think it's chosen this theme before.
0: Has it? Blimey. Yeah.
1: And the it's theme this
0: error,
1: week.
0: An error's come up.
1: Possible.
0: Reset it.
1: Shut it. Turn it on and off. Off and on,
0: yeah,
1: off and on again.
0: Yeah.
1: Off and on again, like we do with Jim.
2: Super smashing. Super smashing. Super smashing. Is this spelled over? Now I've got smoker. Well, super smashing.
0: Yeah, I'll just personally turn him off, like, permanently, I think.
1: Yeah, but he's clever in that. He's one step ahead
0: smash
1: of you.
0: Smash him with a hammer.
1: Like AI. No, don't do that. Like AI, he's one step ahead.
0: Yeah.
1: Of, you know, the human brain.
0: Oh, yeah.
1: Or your brain, anyway. So the theme this week is fly or flying.
0: Okay.
1: Which is why we're starting off with his lordship, I Fly Planes into Hurricanes.
0: Oh, yeah, God.
3: Ready! Go! Come here, the light!

0: mad stuff. Wild, mad stuff. Yeah, yeah. Right, from I Fly Planes Into Hurricanes to Human Fly by the Cramps.
1: Hate flies, are you? Everywhere.
0: At the minute, I don't like them flies. Either, dirty things.
1: Flying
0: you know,
1: everywhere.
0: They land on something unpleasant, then they come and land on your dinner, don't they?
1: Yeah,
0: no one wants that.
1: Yeah,
0: no one.
1: Like flying around and that.
0: Yeah.
2: Please hold on tightly.

0: say. Locked in and I say. Pocket right and I say. But I don't know why. Just don't know why.
1: Mind the gap, yes, I mind the gap. But what is the gap? It is the gap of failure. All together now.

0: Right, we've had Love and a Molotov Cocktail by The Flies, Coventry band, followed up by Flying Saucer Attack by the Rizzillos.
1: Yeah, that's good. And
0: it is. And then
1: well done, yeah.
0: Another link then.
1: Yes.
0: Fly related.
1: Yes.
0: The Offspring, Pretty Fly for a White Guy.
2: Mm, well. Yes, Rob, this is the Pressure Switch, but I lost the cover. So I need two Pressure Switches and the Piston Rings. That is all. Yeah, thanks.

0: Fly By Night from Rush. Currently on tour.
1: Yeah.
0: You know, with their lady standing drummer.
1: Ah, nice. Yeah. Good. Fair play to them.
0: Yeah. I still haven't got a ticket.
1: Right.
0: I've got a feeling I'm not going to be going there.
1: No, neither do I. I never thought you were, to be honest with you.
0: Yeah. You can read me like a book.
1: Yeah.
2: Hey, lad. Have you heard that Freddie and Charlie on Peer Music Cafe on Sit Radio?
3: No.
2: You don't want to. It's nothing but a load of rubbish. They don't know what they're doing.
3: Hmm.

0: Right, from Fear of Flying by Feeder through to Learning to Fly by Tom Petty. Then yes. to Learn to Fly by Foo Fighters. You know what I mean? It's all it's all linked together. Yeah. There's a plan.
1: Like flying, it's great, isn't it?
2: Please stop! Are you the farmer?
3: Shut up, I'll deal with this. We've gone on holiday by mistake.

0: Uber stuff, right? Yeah, as you were saying, it is great flying. It's crashing that's not good.
1: No, it's not really a nice experience, is it?
0: Yeah, the flying part, that's good.
1: Oh yeah, I quite like it.
0: Especially if you've got decent films on.
1: Nice amount of leg room, lovely, isn't it?
0: I don't really get that.
1: I've been in economy and stuff, you've been very lucky with the cases, aren't you?
0: Something like that. Yeah. But I mean, a lot of people don't like the aircraft food, but I quite like it.
1: And
0: sometimes if I'm sitting next to somebody and they don't eat all of their aircraft food, I'll eat that as well.
1: Will you? I'd bring on my own personal supply of food. Five Guys or something like that.
0: On a plane?
1: How's that going to work? You know, crack it open.
0: That ain't going to work, is it?
1: Shove it down, you gob, you fat.
0: It's stone cold. Horrible.
1: Hey, Mum!
2: What?
3: The dustbin, mate!

0: Still on the flying theme with the Ballad of the Mighty Eye by Noel Gallagher's High Flying Birds.
1: Yeah. Shout out to them.
0: Yeah. We were talking a minute ago about airline food.
1: Yeah.
0: Have you seen the videos on social media, Bart? There's this bloke.
1: Yeah.
0: Some bloke. He looks like, he's got a beard. American bloke. Looks like the sort of bloke, if he sat next to you on a plane, he'd probably smell.
1: Ooh. Yeah.
0: And he makes videos.
1: Yeah, well, that, do you?
0: He goes on board a plane.
1: Yeah.
0: And then he makes his own meal in the toilet
1: stupid,
0: of the plane.
1: That's stupid.
0: In the sink.
1: Stupid, that is.
0: He makes a meal in the sink.
1: Imagine going in the toilet and using the sink, and then there's all food all stuck in there.
0: Yeah, but imagine he's making something. It's a toilet.
1: Yeah, disgusting, isn't it?
0: Hey, rank. He has some sort of heating element to heat it all.
1: It's
0: dirty.
1: It's illegal,
0: isn't it? A, illegal. Yeah. B, dirty. And C, dirty and illegal.
1: Well, I hope he gets shut down.
0: Yeah, I hope he gets ill and his beard catches fire.
1: Oh dear.

Your love gives me such a thrill. But your love won't pay my bills. I want money.

0: Wonderful Stuff from the Concert Angels, yay. Flying Dreams. Oh, I love that lads. Track. Enough with the clapping. Yay. Prior to that, we had the mental track by the Flying Lizards, Money.
1: Yeah.
0: And then we're going on to Building an Ark for the Anthropocene by the Blue Aeroplanes.
2: The past was erased. The erasure was forgotten. The lie became the truth.

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A World War II Rex draw pirates to the Geiger counters can click on a traumatic loss of coordinates, leading to a little Cahaba River where eight unique species cling on with a oh oh oh to find some new moral calculus. What have you

0: that's it. That's the end of the third hour, the end of the show for this week. We'll be coming back next week. We're going to go out with the Glitter Band, Goodbye My Love. What's that got to do with flying, you might say? Well, the lyrics are about somebody getting on a plane and flying away.
1: Ah, but there we go. Then.
0: Goodbye from Freddie.
1: Goodbye from Charlie.
0: Super. And the robot Jim Bowen. We'll see you all next week. Goodbye.

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